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1: 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And also Helen Sanderson, who is the author of Psychological Safety in Practice and founder of Hella Sanderson and creator of Wellbeing Team. So together, we're going to be really celebrating the National Work-Life Week. 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
1: with Rich Smith. 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And but sometimes people do need a bit of a helping hand to engage. And certainly since the pandemic, we have found that the chatty bus has really come into its own a lot more. More people have engaged with us. And that's kind of why we're trying to run it more often, because people sometimes do need that little helping hand to get started and to feel confident in doing so. Open up all those connections that bus travel can bring to them.
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1: 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And to do that, we're joined by two absolute experts. We're joined by Dr. Claire Hanby, who is an executive coach, mentor and author of Uptick, Clarity, Courage and Confidence for Your Next Chapter. And also Helen Sanderson, who is the author of Psychological Safety in Practice and founder of Hella Sanderson and creator of Wellbeing Team. So together, we're going to be really celebrating the National Work-Life Week. 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
2: 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We have theatre tours coming to us now. The Seriously Collins guys came in just after Christmas, and they played to 200 people and left and went off to play the Nottingham Royal Concert Theatre. 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They come to do it because we've helped them, they help me, and we look after each other. And that's the beauty of Paul Robin Promotions. 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
1: The business wants to keep a focused employee and they want to help them transition mentally through whatever they're going through at home. And so therefore there is a benefit both to employee and employer in potentially considering those kind of extra support benefits at times of crisis. 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
2: Is there any advice you'd give someone starting out and think either bands that want to get on and, you know, get gigs, or, as is often the way, a lot of those then want to think, oh, well, I could put my own night on somewhere. I mean, you've proven it in a myriad of venues as well.
3: 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If your band is struggling to get a gig because no one's replying to your email or your messages, maybe I'm not replying to your email or message. Book a venue, book a gig. Mainly just be nice, really. I think that's the key.
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1: with Rich Smith. 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
1: On this Sunday's edition of the Business Brunch here on Get Radio, we're going to be celebrating National Work-Life Week. And to do that, we're joined by two absolute experts. We're joined by Dr. Claire Hanby, who is an executive coach, mentor and author of Uptick, Clarity, Courage and Confidence for Your Next Chapter. And also Helen Sanderson, who is the author of Psychological Safety in Practice and founder of Hella Sanderson and creator of Wellbeing Team. So together, we're going to be really celebrating the National Work-Life Week. So be sure to tune into the Business Brunch this Sunday at 11 a.m. here on Get Radio. 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
2: Dual UK Iranian national has been questioned by police after he became the sixth person arrested in connection with the suspected terror plot near Taria Fairford. Counter-terrorism policing say the 25-year-old man was arrested in the Borough of Westminster on Thursday on suspicion of preparation of terrorist acts. Hundreds of prisoners have been released under the government's controversial early release scheme designed to tackle prison overcrowding. Here's one of them.
3: It's good. Because, it'd be better to release people sooner than later, especially with offences like mine.
2: Earlier this year, ministers excluded certain offences, including some sexual offences and manslaughter, from the plans. A full inquest into the death of Chris Cabot, who was shot by police in 2022, is not in the public interest. That's according to the Metropolitan Police. Mr Cabot died in September 2022 after he was shot in Streatham in south-east London. And in the Nations League, Wales came from behind to beat 10-man Norway by 2-1 at the Cardiff City Stadium. That's the latest from Radio News Hub. I'm Jules Eastbridge. Get ready!
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1: Hang on, who's the most famous person you've bumped into? 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I mean, who's the most famous person you weed next to?
2: Well, just because you've got a story about that, I tend not to weed next to celebrities. I go up them and strike conversations rather than meeting them in toilets.
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1: Every other Thursday from 9, Rich and Deadly throw anecdotes, musical indifference, interviews with Oxfordshire's music scene, past and present, into the Melting Pot.
2: Turning 30 and around that time, I guess I started to think of myself more as a musician, which is bizarre, given that that's what I've been doing for quite some time. But I'd always thought of myself as a band member. And it was quite a shift. It was almost like kind of the wiring in my brain kind of shifted as well. And to be from that point then starting to really think about the solo material, how I wanted that to develop, and then being open to kind of wonderful places that took me as well.
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3: The dual UK Iranian national has been questioned by police after becoming the sixth person arrested in connection with the suspected RAF Fairford terror plot. Counter-terrorism policing say the 25-year-old man was arrested in the borough of Westminster on Thursday on suspicion of preparation of terrorist acts. Officers have also searched two properties in the area as part of the investigation. Introducing plain packaging on vapes and changing their appearance could stop thousands of kids from taking up vaping. Consultation on making vapes less appealing to children closes today. It also considers measures such as restricting flavour descriptions and keeping them out of sight. Campaigners like Caroline Cerny from Action on Smoking and Health is urging ministers to stand firm against attempts to weaken plants.
4: Some of them can be shaped like toys. They've got, you know, flavours that are named after sweets or desserts. And they were available at pocket money prices, so it isn't really any big surprise. We saw a big increase in use among young people.
3: Thames Valley Police are appealing for help to trace 33-year-old Brendan Fenimore after a burglary and criminal damage in Casterton. It's alleged he assaulted a woman known to him, stole personal items and later returned to cause extensive damage to her home. Police are advising the public not to approach him, but to call 999 immediately if spotted. And non-profit organisations, town and parish councils across South Oxfordshire have been encouraged to apply for funding for projects that benefit the local community. The Council Community Grant Scheme at South Oxfordshire District Council is currently accepting bids for between £250 and £7,500. That's the latest from Get Radio News. I'm Jules Eadbridge.

0: Move Like That.
1: Yeah, what a tune. Brilliant. Clooney and Prosper and Good Girl on Get Radio Breakfast. Playing the massive Get Up and Go anthems early doors on this Friday morning. We've got some Stonebridge now and this from Colonel Abraham.

0: Stonebridge and Put M High on Get Radio Breakfast. Love it. Right, got Becky Hill's new one coming up for you. Some Corona as well. After this, from Strike on the Get Up and Go playlist.
1: You sure do. Come on, baby.

Lovely stuff. It's Sigma and Nobody to Love on Get Radio Breakfast. Wonderful. Right, we'll do the latest news headlines on the way for you. But one last tune on the part one of the Get Up and Go playlist today. It's Shalimar.

0: Oh, yes. Shalimar and A Night to Remember on Get Radio Breakfast. Wonderful stuff. Right, we'll do another Get Up and Go playlist just after 9 today. Always good on a Friday. We know that. Right, on the way for you, we'll do a fact of the day about 20 past 7. Good news for Oxfordshire happens just after 7. So any good news you have, 07537 149333. Be lovely to hear what you're celebrating and what you're feeling happy about going into a Friday and the weekend, of course. We'll have a look at the weather, a bit of showbiz as well. Play some Olivia Rodrigo after the latest news headlines now.
1: The dual UK Iranian national's being questioned by police after becoming the sixth person arrested in connection with the suspected terror plot near to RAF Fairford. Counter-terrorism policing say the 25-year-old was arrested in the Borough of Westminster on Thursday. Tendai police are appealing for help to trace 33-year-old Brendan Fenimore after a burglary and criminal damage in Carterton. Police say to call 999 if we spot him. And non-profit community organisations and town and parish councils across South Oxfordshire have been encouraged to apply for funding for projects that benefit the local community. That's the latest from Get Radio News. I'm Jules Eastbridge.
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0: say?
1: Olivia Rodrigo and that stupid song, of course, on Get Radio Breakfast. It's 6:35 on your Friday morning. Yes, we have reached Friday. Wonderful stuff, isn't it? Going to be a lovely day again today. Going to be a nice morning. Going to be warm as well, 21 degrees. Tomorrow, as we sort of mentioned yesterday, it's going to be a misty start. Maybe a smidge of rain around just in that mist. Going to be a cloudier day than it certainly has been the last few days, but still temperatures around 20 degrees. Sunday, we're back to type. Again, it might be a misty start, but after that, lots and lots of sunshine around. Next week, not looking too bad. Monday, highs of 22 and a bit of cloud around. Potentially some rain around for us on Tuesday and Wednesday, and potentially Friday as well. But again, that might change. But looking good for the weekend. That's what we like to hear. Right. Let's get some show busy business. Well, it's all about traitors, really. Celebrity Traitors kicked off last night, already receiving 5-star reviews. Already everyone's got their favourites. Richard E. Grant, very popular. James A. Caster as well, although who knows what's going to be happening with him. And people just absolutely loving it. I did not watch it, of course. The first round of Glastonbury tickets sold out within half an hour. I had a few friends who were sort of had a couple of computers out and were kind of refreshing pages and doing what you needed to do with that. I'm not sure if they got tickets, actually. Meghan Markle has launched her own advent calendar. Yes, you can buy an advent calendar and open 25 doors of Markle, I guess. And Hearsay, yes, Hearsay are back together nearly 20 years after their split. There we go. We've got some Lizzo on the way for you. After this, some Dire Straits and The Walk of Life on Get Radio.

0: course you are. It's a Friday. It's Lizzo on Get Ready at Breakfast. Just coming up to 6:45 on your Friday morning. Oh, yes, indeed. Sport-wise, yesterday, a great win for Wales in Cardiff over Norway after they were reduced to 10 men, of course. Sir Alex Ferguson has been giving a few interviews and what have you with the BBC as he approaches his 85th birthday, of course. Germany also got their first win under Jurgen Klopp as well last night in the Nations League. You got the the Bahrain Grand Prix in Malaysia. Qualifying for that is happening just at the moment. And you got a couple of tantalising games on tonight. I know Northern Ireland are in action. Are Scotland in action? Or maybe they play tomorrow? Probably play tomorrow. But France, Italy in that Group 1 of the Nations League. Looks like another tasty game there. Got some tame Impala, but let's see how the roads are.
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0: Yeah, Friday morning at this time, very quiet. There's not really too much to tell you about at all. It is looking all good out there. Wherever I can see a road, it is flowing freely. Good news. 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

Yes, I remember the end one. It's Tame Impala, Loser, on Get Radio Breakfast, just coming up to 10 to 7. Of course, after 7, we do our good news for Oxfordshire. Each and every morning, we deal with all the good news stories that are from the socials, the papers, but especially, and most importantly, from all of you as well. Send us a message on WhatsApp, 07537 149333, with, anything you're feeling great and wonderful about. Maybe tell us about your weekend plans. Maybe you've got nice plans tonight. Maybe you've got a day off today. I want to hear from you, and we'll get that on for the good news soon. Got some Shaggy for you after M People now.

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0: Lovely stuff. Michael McDonald and Sweet Sweet Freedom on Get Radio Breakfast, 7 o'clock on a Friday morning, everyone. Oh, yeah. Right, good news for Oxfordshire happening very soon. So if you've got some good news for us, send us a message on WhatsApp. Lovely. Later on this morning, we'll do a Get the Year about 10 to 8 and a Fact of the Day about 20 past 7. But now, we've got the news.
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2: Counter-terrorism policing say a dual UK-Iranian national is being questioned after becoming the sixth person arrested in connection with the suspected terror plot near RAF Fairford. The 25-year-old man was arrested in the borough of Westminster on Thursday on suspicion of preparation of terrorist acts. Searches of two properties in the area have also been conducted as part of the investigation. Campaigners are urging the government not to back down to vape and tobacco companies and introduce measures that would make them less appealing to children. A consultation closes today considering moves like keeping vapes and nicotine pouches out of sight in shops and toning down packaging and flavour descriptions. Caroline Cerny is from Action on Smoking and Health.
3: All of these companies have a right to engage with the consultation, you know, as any business does. But what we want the government to remember is that these businesses have a commercial interest in selling these products. And these are products which, although they have varying degrees of health harm, they are all products which, you know, aren't healthy products.
2: Thames Valley Police are urging anyone with information on the whereabouts of Brendan Fenimore to contact officers immediately. The 33-year-old is wanted in connection with a burglary in Carston, where he's also alleged to have assaulted a woman known to him. Members of the public who see him should not approach him, but call 999. And town and parish councils, as well as non-profit community organisations, have been urged to get their applications in for the Councillor Community Grant Scheme at South Oxfordshire District Council. Funding is being made available from £250 up to £7,500. That's the latest from Get Radio News. I'm Jules Eastbridge.

Good Friday is upon us. It looks like it's going to be a beautiful start to the day, and it's going to be a nice day as well. Great, get in there. We are about 3 minutes away from our very good news for Oxfordshire. So if you've got some, send us a message on WhatsApp. We'll do it super soon. We've got some Belinda Carlisle coming up for you. Latest on the roads as well. All on the way after Sienna Spira and That Great Expectation on Get Radio Breakfast. Morning.

Yes, Sienna Sparrow and Great Expectation on Get Radio Breakfast. Right, time for this. Yes, this is the good news for Oxfordshire. The good news story is from the socials, the papers, and from you on a Friday morning. Yeah, get in there, come on. Oxford's big open weekend returns with free swimming and fitness and family fun at Oxfordshire Leisure Centres, which is really nice. So do pop along if you fancy a little bit of freeness. Ensham firefighters are taking on a 24-hour fitness challenge and will row and cycle non-stop. They're going to be doing it in Market Square, like right in the middle of Ensham. And as I say, doing it for 24 hours starting on Saturday. Great work there. Pop along and see him, give him support. And John Radcliffe Maternity Unit ranks in the UK's top 10 on Google. Well done to them. The legends that are everyone that works at the maternity unit. God. It was, nearly 10 months ago that I was there. Crikey. Time flies, everyone. Time flies. Morning to Rob. It says, morning, my bearded neighbour. Hope you're well. Good news, of course, it's Friday. This weekend, I have no plans tomorrow, then Heart Heroes Hub on Sunday, of course. Such a different weekend to last week. It's madness. Yeah, enjoy your rest. Have a restful day tomorrow. Morning, Hillary. It says, good news from last night. My BoxFit coach was back from holiday and was in a great mood for a class. We played a game involving a forearm plank on a Swiss ball, where your partner tries to kick the ball from out under you, and I didn't fall. Well, that's good going, isn't it? It sounds like we might need to call for help, if I'm being brutally honest. But you know, whatever floats your boat. People kicking Swiss balls under your forearm. Love it. It's a Friday. Right, we've got some Alice DJ on the way for you after Belinda Carlisle now on Get Radio Breakfast.

0: Oh, sounding good on a Friday. Alice DJ and Better Off Alone. Of course you're not, though. It is 16 minutes past 7 on your Friday morning. We've got a fact of the day coming up very soon for you. We'll do another. And later on this morning, we will do... Forget the year. Oh, yeah. Could be a tricky one today. I think it might fox and fool a few people, but that remains to be seen. Let's see the roads, though.
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0: Okay, actually a little busy now on the A40 just through Barnagate, Ensham, Cassington. I'd say busy but moving at the moment. Everything else still holding out okay. The Ring Road, the A34, M40, all looking absolutely fine, which is great. 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

0: Another and talk to you on Get Radio Breakfast, 20 past 7 on your Friday morning. Looking like a beautiful start to the day out there at the moment. But now it is time for this
1: Fact of the Day.
0: I don't know where he's getting them from, but they are brilliant. Yes, it's another local Fact of the Day from Rob. We love you for this. Did you know, I bet you didn't, that Shipton under Wychwood was once a royal manor. The village is recorded in the Domesday Book, dating back to that 1086, of course. And its name reflects its location beneath the ancient royal forest of Wychwood. Yeah, even more fascinating, the village was once a centre of a much larger parish that included places such as Milton, Lynham, Leafield, Ramsden and Langley.
2: Mm.
0: And if you visit the village church, Mary's Church, it still has the tower dating back from around 1230. So it just gone midday. Making it a fantastic reminder of Shipton's medieval past. Lovely stuff. Well, we're learning about all these different locations. I hope everyone's filing these away. It'd be a good book, wouldn't it? It'd be a very good book. Nice one, Rob. Absolutely superb. Well done. Love it. More Fact of the Day next week for you. If you've ever got one, you know what to do. 07537 149333. Send us a message there. A couple of great tunes for Friday coming up. Erasure. And now this from Jamiroquai and Cosmic Girl on Get Radio.

0: 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Erasure sometimes on Get Radio Breakfast, coming up to 7:30 on your Friday morning. Belated good news, but very good news indeed. It was around this time yesterday that we had a little news from Dr. Bo saying that he'd found a wallet in Kidlington. And he looked in the wallet to find out info and what have you. And the good news is Paul has got his wallet back, which is great. That is lovely. And also a little bit of a finder's fee as well, which is all great and all wonderful. I mean, that's it's a perfect storm, isn't it? So well done. Paul's got his wallet back. Dr. Bo got a finder's fee. Happy days. I love that. That's great. Right, other way for you, do some Taylor Swift, have a look at the weather, a bit of showbiz as well, after the latest news headlines now at 7:30.
1: Counter-terrorism policing said 25-year-old dual UK Iranian national has been questioned after becoming the sixth person arrested in connection with the suspected RAF Fairford terror plot. Police are urging anyone with information about the whereabouts of Brendan Fenimore to contact officers immediately. The 33-year-old is wanted in connection with a burglary in Carlton, where he is also alleged to have assaulted a woman known to him. And town and parish councils, as well as non-profit community organisations, have been urged to get their applications in for the Council at Community Grant Scheme at South Oxfordshire District Council. That's the latest from Get Radio News. I'm Jules Eatbridge.
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It's Taylor Swift on Get Radio Breakfast, 7:33. It's your Friday morning. Weather-wise, it's going to be another lovely day today. It's going to be around 21 degrees today. Lots of sunshine, which is great. Tomorrow is going to be the cloudier day. It's going to be a misty start, maybe a little bit of light drizzle around in the morning, and then cloudier, as I say. Still going to be around 20 degrees, but not as much sun as we have had in the last few days. Sunday, the sun is back. A misty start for us. But looking absolutely glorious and lovely into early next week. Not looking too bad Monday. Rain around from sort of Tuesday afternoon, potentially into Wednesday as well. Bit of a mixed bag as of next week. Right, let's get some showbiz. Well, you can't really move for Traitors, to be honest. It was on last night, the first episode. Everyone's losing their minds to it already, saying it's brilliant. Everyone's wonderful on it. Everyone's got their favourites. And it was a great episode. 5-star reviews left, right and centre. Jim Carrey secretly married his longtime partner in a very private ceremony. He's kind of just, you know, leaving Hollywood alone now. Kind of been there, done it all and what have you. And is living a quiet life. Very nice. Hearsay are back together 20 years after they split up. Were they the original sort of pop idols? Were they the original ones? I can't even think. But anyway, they're back together, and you know that there's going to be a tour. You just know it, don't you? And Meghan Markle has launched her own advent calendar with Markley things in. I ain't got a clue. We've got some Ellie Goulding on the way for you after this from Simply Red now on Get Radio Breakfast. Love.

0: It's Ellie Goulding and I Need Your Love on Get Ready Your Breakfast. Just going up to 8:15 on your Friday morning. We're about 5 minutes away or so from a Get the Year on a Friday as well. Oh, you lucky things. Might fool a few people, this one. But you'll have to stick around to find out why. We got some Take That on the way for you after a look on the roads.
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0: I mean, of course, it is a Friday morning, so it's definitely not as bad as it normally is out there. It's busy but moving stuff around, so the usual areas that are normally very slow are just that at the minute. So if you're heading towards Headington on the A40 westbound, around the Southern Bypass, Littlemore and Kennington roundabouts, and also on the A40 eastbound through Barnard Gate, Hensham, Cassington. We always hear those places, but this morning they're not too bad. As ever, if you know any different or can help us out, 08653463333 or studio@getradio.co.uk.

It's Take That, and that's Sweet July on Get Radio Breakfast. Right. Just slightly earlier than advertised, but that's okay. We'll wait for a few people. Come on. It is time for Get the Year. It's a simple premise. We've got three clues. We've got two tunes. And of course, yes, there is just that one year. Have a go on WhatsApp as always. 07537 149333 is, of course, our WhatsApp number. So do get in touch there with what year you think it is, what narrowed it down for you, what was kind of the big giveaway, etc. You know how to do it now. I'm gonna jumble up my order, I think. I think I am. Yeah, why not? What's he doing? Okay, clue number one. Britain goes a full day without using coal power for the first time since the Industrial Revolution. That happened in this year. And round 1 pound coins cease to be legal tender in the October of this year. What are we thinking so far? 07537 149333. What is the year? I'll help you out with a tune now.

Yes, we are right in the middle of Get the Year here on Get Radio. So I've given you a couple of clues. I've given you a tune. Has it helped in any way, shape, or form? 07537149333. That is our WhatsApp number. Have a guess as to what the year might be. So the clues you've had. Britain goes a full day without using coal power for the first time since the Industrial Revolution. Round £1 coins cease to be legal tender in the October of this year. And Lincoln City became the first non-league team to reach the quarterfinals of the FA Cup in 103 years. That happened in this year. You've only got one tune to help you out if you're still stuck and still thinking about it. What are you thinking? 07537 149333. Have a guess there. Here's your last tune.

0: Okay. Right. That's that. That is Get the Year. We've given you the clues and we've given you the tunes. What were you thinking? So the clues were, Britain goes a full day without using coal power for the first time since the Industrial Revolution. The round £1 coins ceased to be legal tender in the October of this year. And Lincoln City became the first non-league team to reach the quarterfinals of the FA Cup in 103 years. Played you Camel Fat and Cola. Oof, what a tune. And played you Dua Lipa and Be The One, which is very nice indeed. So what year were you thinking? Sometimes they're a little difficult, aren't they? When they feel like they could be close or far away. Morning to Peaky. It says it's 2017. Morning to Aaron. It says, morning, Rich. I'm thinking it is 2021. And they are our participants this morning. Well, one of you has got it right, which by default means one of you has got it not quite right. The answer is that all happened. Those tunes, those clues happened in 2017. Congratulations and well done to Peaky for knowing that one. Let us know what the big giveaway was. I'm sure a date in your diary is always when Britain went a full day without using coal. So let us know. Yeah, awesome stuff. We'll do some more Get the Year. Of course, we will next week. Good stuff. I thought that was a particularly tricky one today. We haven't done one that's sort of close-ish to where we are now. And sometimes that can kind of fox people. Maybe it did today. Right, other way for you, we'll do some Zara Larsson. Also, we're just going to play you a couple of interviews that we did with our OB, with the fantastic Brand the Bus. If you missed it on Wednesday, was the kind of culmination of Brand the Bus, i.e. we dropped the amazing wrapped bus from Oxford Bus Company down to Stobel House. It was a wonderful, wonderful afternoon of celebration and joy. And I wanted to play you a couple of interviews just on Breakfast, just in case you missed that and what have you, because there were some really, really poignant ones and lovely ones, and even a blast from the past. We're going to be doing all of that after eight. Some really nice conversations and really nice chats with some great people from Oxford Bus Company, and also, of course, the lovely and wonderful Stobel House. Lovely stuff. Don't forget, in an hour as well, we will be having our Get Down. So just some big, big party tunes. Always on a Friday morning, always sounding great and wonderful, especially in the sunshine out there at the moment. That'll be on the way from 9. As I say, we'll do some Zara Larsson. We might get some Denise Williams and American Authors on the way for you. But right now at 8, we've got the latest news.
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2: Dual UK Iranian national is being questioned by police after he became the sixth person arrested in connection with the suspected terror plot near RAF Fairford in Gloucestershire. Counter-terrorism policing say the 25-year-old was arrested on Thursday in the Borough of Westminster on suspicion of preparation of terrorist acts. Officers have also carried out two searches in the area as part of the investigation. Introducing plain packaging on vapes and changing their appearance could stop thousands of kids from taking up vaping. A consultation on making vapes less appealing to children closes today. It also considers measures such as restricting flavour descriptions and keeping them out of sight. This is Caroline Cerny from Action on Smoking and Health.
3: Products shouldn't be shaped like toys, and they shouldn't be enticing to children. We need to find that balance and make sure they're still available to smokers, because they are much less harmful than smoking. But they're not products that we want our children to be attracted to.
2: The charity urging ministers to stand firm against attempts by vaping companies to weaken plans. Thames Valley Police are appealing for help to trace 33-year-old Brendan Fenimore after a burglary and criminal damage in Cardston. It's alleged that Fenimore also assaulted a woman known to him, stole personal items and later returned to cause extensive damage to her home. Police are advising the public not to approach him, but to call 999 immediately if seen. A non-profit committee organisations and town and parish councils across South Oxfordshire have been encouraged to apply for funding for projects that benefit the local community. The Council Community Grant Scheme is accepting bids for between £250 and £7,500. That's the latest from Get Radio News. I'm Jules Eastbridge.
0: Get Radio Breakfast with Rich Smith. Whoa, a very good morning to Oxfordshire. Hope you're doing all good. Friday morning is upon us. It's a lovely start to the day. It's going to be a lovely day and a lovely weekend. Well, it's all lovely, really, isn't it? We also got some lovely conversations that we're going to be having. If you missed that, Obi from Sober House and, of course, from a moving bus as well earlier on the week. Just going to play you a couple of interviews from that. I'll tell you more about it after Zara Larsson and Midnight Sun now on Get Radio Breakfast. Morning!

0: It's Zara Larson and Midnight Sun on Get Radio Breakfast. We're just going to replay a few interviews from our chats and conversations that we had from our OB, if you missed it on Wednesday, at the end of our Brand the Bus campaign, and what have you, which saw a wrapped bus being delivered to Sobo House with free advertising for a year, looking amazing, wonderful, and resplendent as well. It was a wonderful, wonderful afternoon. Catching up with everyone that was there. Really, really special day. And I just thought I'd like play you some of the interviews just in case you missed them, because they're really nice and really sort of heartwarming. First up, the guy who was driving the bus, the guy who was dropping the bus off. Well, we recognised each other. Anyway, this is Mark. It's Get Radio, and I'm joined by my next guest, Mark, the bus driver. Now, we both have little smirks on our faces. We both know the reason why we have smirks on our faces. Just to paint the picture, Mark has been driving the bus today, which has been very special because we're here at Sobo House Hospice. The bus is wrapped in all of Sobo House's its colours and brands and everything like that. When did we first meet, though, Mark?
1: 2019, I believe it was. You were dressed as Kylie Minogue.
0: That's right. It's not our first meeting. Some tickets were given to you way back when, and I distinctly remember the reason for it was the amazing work that you were doing running, was it 50 marathons in a year, was it?
1: That's correct, 50 in a year.
0: Unbelievable. Now, Mike, tell us your story and your relation, because not only are you the fantastic bus driver here today, but you raised a fantastic amount of money for Sobal, and why is the reason for that?
1: My dad was here back in 2012, and we were all scared when he first came in here, so was he, but the staff here are just so brilliant, you know, and they really look after the patients and the family as well, which is really important.
0: And we were sort of just reminiscing, sort of chatting and what have you about everything like that, and you said it's the little things, and just like those things going, well, I was working a bit later, so they allowed me to come in a bit later, and they do those things. And that's what makes this place a little bit more special, and what they did for you obviously stuck with you.
1: Yes, it did. I mean, it's just the care. I was finishing at midnight, and there was no reservations about me coming in after work to, you know, sit with my dad for the night. No questions whatsoever.
0: And you've done a lot of fundraising for Sobel. You're a sporty guy. You're a really sporty guy. You've just go through some of the accolades, because we were hearing about you biking from Anfield to the Kassam. You're planning on doing 24-hour cycle rides. I mean, that's crazy.
1: Yes, I rode from Anfield to Kassam, 168 miles. Took me 10 hours and 5 minutes. But it was with 8 months of solid training. You know, it's never easy, these things. And next year, I'm planning to do a 24-hour row with 3 work colleagues. Just to mix it up a little bit. Something different, so...
0: Just to mix it up, just like, you know, we're just sat around talking, and we're like, actually, well, we've done the sort of running thing, haven't we? We've done that thing. And is that what sort of drives you and spurs you on and kind of, you know, you enjoy those challenges?
1: Yeah, I enjoy challenging myself. And obviously, when my dad was in here, he said something to me. He said, don't get to my stage where I'm laid in this bed and have any regrets when it's your time, he said. So I'm trying to cram in as much as I can whilst I'm able to do so. So
0: that is an incredible, incredible thing to kind of hold on to, and actually to kind of go forth and live out those words is an amazing thing. You are a wonderful, wonderful human being, and there aren't too many of them left in this world, unfortunately. So keep fighting the good fight and doing the incredible work that you do, raising money for this incredible place, Sobo House Hospice. Thanks so much for joining us, Mark.
1: Thank you. Thank you very much.
0: Top man. 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

0: Chase Williams, let's hear it for the boy on Get Radio Breakfast. 13 minutes past 8 on your Friday morning, everyone. And I'm just going to play you another interview now from Obi from Wednesday. The combination of the brand, the bus, dropping a wrapped bus off at Stobel House Hospice, a competition that's been running for a long, long time. And Stobel finally winning it. We spoke to next up Beth Marsh, Director of Fundraising at Stobel.
1: It's Get Radio and we are still on the bus, the hot bus we have decided, but what a hot bus it is because it is looking beautiful and wonderful. Brand the bus, the culmination of a long year in which Stobel House, celebrating their 50th anniversary of course, won the illustrious competition, and they have a double decker bus wrapped beautifully in all of their colours, which is absolutely fantastic. Now I'm joined by Director of Fundraising, Beth Marsh. Beth, thank you so much for joining me. Well, this must be like a full circle moment for you as well, because in terms of fundraising, here we are. We're sat on this whacking great big marketing vehicle.
2: It's amazing. I mean, it is a dream come true for us to have this. We have entered the Brand the Bus competition for every year since it began, which I think is, it's either 8 or 10 years.
1: Yeah,
2: 10 years, something like that, yeah. And we enter it. We've come runner-up, which we've been delighted with a couple of times. And we've had lots of the members of the public, you know, getting behind us and voting for us. And this year, for our 50th anniversary year, I was so delighted when we got the call in May to say we've won it. So it's just been brilliant.
1: The stars are sort of aligned with the 50th anniversary. And that it must make it just that smidge more special.
2: It really does, yeah. It's just perfect timing for us.
1: And seeing the bus in the flesh, because it has been riding around for a week or so. I'm not sure if you've seen it, caught it being live. Okay. So this isn't the first time you've seen it proper. But what did you think? That kind of feeling of going, oh, it's there.
2: Well, I saw it being wrapped, which was quite exciting, but just, you know, the one side was being wrapped. And then one of my team saw it out on the road and sent a message with a picture to our WhatsApp group. But this is the first time I personally have seen it in the flesh. So it's just fantastic. It's a real, you know, it takes your breath away with our picture of our nurses on the side, the beautiful bright colours, some of our messaging about how many people we support and how we want to continue to support, you know, for another 50 years more in the future. And then seeing Patch, our mascot, on the back of the bus, waving, and then with the message about it being, you know, a warm hug for everyone in our community, you know, how we describe the hospice. So that, just really, really special.
1: Yeah, and it is really special and proper sort of full circle moment, as I sort of mentioned a little bit earlier. And there's such a lovely kind of point, which I don't think anyone sort of realised that some of the residents were coming out, and also some of the nurses as well, and seeing it and just kind of looking at it. I mean, that was such a wholesome moment.
2: It really was. And I was downstairs singing on the bus.
1: I didn't want to mention that, but you know.
2: Yeah, the person out of tune would probably be me.

0: And yeah, Tom, our music therapist, and I, we sat down a good few weeks ago, had a bit of a jam, you know, to come up with some suggestions. And I know that Tom had also chatted with our Living Well patients about what they might sing to celebrate this inaugural moment today. And it was great fun. Absolutely brilliant.
1: And look, everything about Sobel evokes happiness, joy, fun, smiles. Chatting to Amelia a little bit earlier on, to sort of put a serious hat on for a moment, fundraising is a vital and huge part of what you do. It costs a lot of money to keep the doors open, to keep those smiling faces, to keep people happy, to keep doing all the incredible work you do. So the bottom line is, look, okay, this is all about happiness and fun and being wonderful, but actually the bottom line is seeing this out and about will hopefully trigger people to go, ah, yeah, Sobel, I can hopefully do my little bit, whatever it is, to help them out.
0: Yeah, and, you know, every year we need to raise around £4 million. Obviously, the hospice is a partnership, a collaboration with the NHS, but our bit is so important in order to keep these hospice doors open and provide all the services we do. We're providing services to more and more people every year, not just in the hospice, but in their homes, in hospitals, in whatever setting they are in. And that, we reached the total over the last year of over 5,000 people that we supported. That number is growing and growing and will continue to grow, but our funding doesn't get any easier. In fact, it's getting harder at the moment. It is tough. So whether it is, you know, donating a pound, or whether it is thinking about running the Oxford Half, which we have a lot of people running this year, about 360 people running this year, or whether it is thinking about, you know, your own will and potential future gift to Sobel House. There's so many different ways that people can support, and it doesn't have to be, you know, a huge amount of money. Every single pound, every 50 pence, every 10 pence counts.
1: It really does. And yeah, it's been an amazing afternoon. It's been a really nice culmination and to sort of catch up with everyone, ranging from Amelia at the start, of course, to Mark, the bus driver, who's done incredible things, to Luke as well from the Oxford Bus Company. And it feels sort of nice and right to be sat here with you at the top of the bus, overlooking the Churchill on a glorious day here in Oxfordshire, to say, well, that's brand the bus for this year.
0: Excellent. Yeah, it's been a pleasure. Thank you so much for every, you know, all the part that you play at Get Radio in this as well, and our Oxford City Football Club, and obviously Oxford Bus Company. It's a real pleasure to be here today. Thank you.
1: No, it's been absolutely brilliant. Of course, Beth Marcher, director of music, director of fundraising here at Sobel House Hospice. Thanks for joining us.
0: Thanks.

0: It's the American Authors, the best day of my life. I hope it is for you. It is 8:23 on your Friday morning. Let's get the latest on the roads, see how they're doing.
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0: Yeah, it's not too bad out there. There's a bit of busy but moving traffic on the A40 around Barnard Gate, Engerman, Cassington as you travel eastbound and down towards that Wolvercote roundabout. Everything else not looking too bad though. Flying all right on the A34. The Ring Road, aside from the Littlemore roundabout, looking all good. M40 is quiet as well. Yeah, not bad out there. 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

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Dida, of course. Sport-wise tonight, you have got more Nations League games. Well, they're sort of constant now, aren't they, for the next few weeks. England playing tomorrow at 5 o'clock, of course. Sir Alex Ferguson has been giving an interview to the BBC, chat about the class of 92 and his brain hemorrhage as well, as he approaches his 85th birthday. And mentioning in the cricket as well that England managed to avoid, well, kind of two of the big guns in the World Cup draw for the one there, not playing Australia, the holders, and the number one ranked team, India. So kind of good news there. Right, we've got Teddy Swims on the way for you after this from SWV on Get Radio.

0: Teddy Swims and his Bad Dreams on Get Radio Breakfast. We've got some Hugo on the way for you. We'll have a look at the weather and a bit of showbiz after the latest news headlines at 8:34.
1: The dual UK Iranian national has been questioned by police after he became the sixth person arrested in connection with the suspected RAF Fairford terror plot. Counter-terrorism policing say the 25-year-old was arrested on Thursday in the borough of Westminster. Thames Valley Police are paying for help to trace 33-year-old Brendan Fenimore after a burglary and criminal damage in Carterton. Police advise us not to approach him but to call 999 immediately. And non-profit community organisations and town and parish councils across South Oxfordshire have been encouraged to apply for funding for projects that benefit the local community. That's the latest from Get Radio News. I'm Jules Eatbridge.
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fun. It's Hugo. Let's all move to the sun, shall we? Be warm. It is 8:38 on your Friday morning, weather-wise. Well, it's going to be pretty warm. It's beautiful out there at the moment. Going to be sunny and highs of 21 degrees. Fantastic. Tomorrow, maybe more misty and a bit cloudy as well. Going to be the sort of cloudiest day for the next few days, that's for sure. We're back to that sort of sunshine and nice weather on Sunday. It's looking glorious. Monday, misty start once again, but highs of 22 degrees. Very nice indeed. Right, shall we get some show busy business? It's mainly focused around celebrity traitors. Richard E. Grant seems to be the new Alan Carr, everyone is saying, and that's clearly a very, very good thing. Ross Kemp on gangs as well is suspicious, and people are loving that. It feels like I've watched it. I really didn't. The first round of Glastonbury tickets sold out in under half an hour. So despite prices, they're beyond 400 quid a ticket now. People still loving it. People still wanting to go. Meghan Markle has launched her own advent calendar. Hearsay are back together nearly 20 years after their split. 20 years that was. Wow, literally a lifetime ago. And Jim Carrey is secretly married to his longtime partner in a very private ceremony. He's kind of moved away from the whole Hollywood business now and is kind of doing his own thing, which is nice. We've got Justin Bieber on the way for you after this. From the Mavericks, Let's Dance That Night / Morning Away.

0: Yes, Justin Bieber. Sorry. On Get Radio Breakfast, it is 8:47 on your Friday morning. It's a beautiful one out there. It's looking lovely. Got some Alex Warren on the way for you. And now, the roads.
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0: It's not looking too bad out there. It's a Friday morning and it never really does. There's a bit of traffic in both directions between Ensham and Cassington, but to be honest, when isn't there? And everything else across the county is still looking absolutely fine. 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

It's Alex Warren and Emerald Eyes on Get Radio Breakfast. It's 10 to 9 on your Friday morning. I've got a quick question for you if you've had the time to go on WhatsApp with your answers to this. This happens to the average person at 9:40 in the morning. But what is it? This happens to the average person at 9:40 in the morning. I just want to know, what is it? Get in touch. 07 547 149 333. I'll let you know after Daniel Powter and this from the original.

0: Well, we played Best Day of Our Life and Bad Day in the same hour. I'm pretty sure that cancels each other out. There we go. It's Get Radio Breakfast. Daniel Palter there. Answer to our little quick question that we posted you a little earlier. This happens to the average person at 9:40 in the morning. What on earth is the answer? Morning to Dave, who says, meltdowns. Meltdowns happen around 9:40 in the morning. That's not a bad guess. Morning, Peaky. He says, is this when they actually start working? Yeah, that's not a bad shout, is it? After you've, you know, made your coffee and sort of done all the chats and everyone. Is it number two time? Oh, yeah, potentially, yes. Or is it their third coffee? Maybe if you're actually going great guns. Actually, none of those are the answer. The actual answer is people feel fully awake. Yeah, at 9:40 in the morning, people feel fully awake. I mean, not really the case for me. I sort of have to be on it a little bit earlier than that. Similarly as well, what time are you getting up to only just feel sort of fully awake at 9:40? Also, what are you doing the night before as well? Anyway, lots of questions that we don't have answers to. What I do have an answer for is what's happening after 9. Oh, always love it on a Friday. It is our massive Get Down anthems. We've got some big, big tunes. Just turn up the radio. Simple as Guru Josh Project on there. Tiffany as well, Salt and Pepper. Oh, it's going to be a good one today. It's all on the way for you after the latest news now.
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2: Counter-terrorism policing say a dual UK Iranian national has been questioned after he became the sixth person arrested in connection with the terror plot near to RAF Fairford in Gloucestershire. The 25-year-old man was arrested on Thursday in the borough of Westminster on suspicion of preparation of terrorist acts. Searches of two properties in the area have also been conducted. Introducing plain packaging on vapes and changing their appearance could stop thousands of kids from taking up vaping. A consultation making vapes less appealing to children closes today. It's also considering measures such as restricting flavour descriptions and keeping them out of sight. Campaigners such as Caroline Cerny from Action on Smoking on Health are urging ministers to stand firm against attempts to weaken plants.
3: Some of them can be shaped like toys. They've got, you know, flavours that are named after sweets or, you know, or desserts. And they were available at pocket money prices. So it isn't really any big surprise. We saw, you know, a big increase in use among young people.
2: Police are urging anyone with information on the whereabouts of Brendan Fenimore to contact officers immediately. The 33-year-old is wanted in connection with a burglary in Carlston, where he's also alleged to have assaulted a woman known to him. Members of the public who see him should not approach him, but call 999. And town and parish councils, as well as non-profit community organisations, have been urged to get their applications in for the Council at Community Grant Scheme at South Oxfordshire District Council. The local authority are keen to hear about projects that protect and restore the natural world, promote action on the climate emergency, and support thriving, healthy and inclusive communities. That's the latest from Get Radio News. I'm Jules Eastbridge.

Friday morning, sun is out. I hope you got nice plans for today and the weekend. We're going to soundtrack it for the next half hour with our huge Get Down anthems. What's that? It's our big tunes from the 80s through till today. Massive dance hits. Oh, I'm looking forward to this. I always do. We've got some real McCoy Planet Funk coming up. Let's start with In Deep. Last night, a DJ saved my life. Let's do it. Morning.

problem that I can't fix, cause I can do it in the mix. And if your man gives you trouble just to move out on the double, and you don't let it trouble your brain, cause away goes trouble down the drain. Said away goes trouble down the drain.

The brilliant Indeed. Last night, a DJ saved my life on Get Radio Breakfast. This is your Get Down. Huge party anthems. We normally do it on Fridays and Saturday nights, but we bring it to you Friday morning, because, hey, why not? We've got some Planet Funk on the way for you, as well as Salt-N-Pepa, but now the real McCoy. Another night on Get Radio.

Great stuff. It is Planet Funk, Chase the Sun on Get Radio Breakfast. It is your Get Down, just playing the big Get Down anthems. We've got Traffic and Travel on the way after this from Salt and Pepper. Let's push it, shall we?

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1: Just a bit slow on the A40 at the moment, both directions just around Enstrom and Castington. 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

0: Yeah, Gina G on the Get Down. Our huge party anthems on a Friday morning. Hey, why not? We've got some Tiffany and Fatston Small for you after this from Guru Josh Project.
1: Here's my key, philosophy. A freak like me just needs infinity.

Oh, yeah. Tiffany, I think we're alone now on Get Radio. Your Get Down anthems on a Friday morning. Always love this point of the show. We've got the news headlines after we ask you to turn around the Fast and Small.

0: Great stuff. That was a top Get Down. I think you'll all agree. If you love that, join Trev tonight from 6 with much more of the same. We do it Saturday nights from 7 as well. Right, I've got some Gracie Abrahams after the latest news headlines now.
1: The dual UK Iranian national's being questioned by police after he became the 6th person arrested in connection with the suspected RAF Fairford terror plot. Counter-terrorism policing say the 25-year-old was arrested on Thursday in the borough of Westminster. Thames Valley Police are paying for help to trace 33-year-old Brendan Fenimore after a burglary and criminal damage in Carterton. Police advise us not to approach him but to call 999 immediately. A non-profit community organisations and town and parish councils across South Oxfordshire are being encouraged to apply for funding for projects that benefit the local community. That's the latest from Get Radio News. I'm Jules Eatbridge.
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Gracie Abrahams hit the wall on Get Radio Breakfast. Lovely stuff. Don't forget the Business Lunch podcast is available for you if you missed Sunday's show at 11. Ben will be back with another brilliant show at 11. But if you miss it, as I say, the podcast drops just a couple of days later. Right, got some Simple Minds for you coming up after this from Savage Garden to the Moon and back.

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1: Pretty quiet out there. There's not really too much going on at all. I've only got busy but moving traffic just around Cassington and on the Wolvercote roundabout at the moment. 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

Lovely stuff. Harry Styles and his American Girls on Get Radio Breakfast. Right, three big tunes up until 10 o'clock, showing off our advert freeness with Taylor Swift and Paul Simon after this from Ace of Ace. It's All That She Wants.

0: lovely stuff. Paul Simon, you can call me Al.
1: You certainly can.
0: Right, on the way across the weekend, let's tell you about, we have got Ben with the Business Brunch, of course, at 11 on Sunday. Before that, both Saturday and Sunday, myself and Trev on Weekend Breakfast from 9 until 11. And he'll be around, of course, at 4 with the Get Home and from 6 tonight. Whoa! Oh, yes! It's the huge Get Down Anthems, the big party soundtrack. Make sure you join in for that. Right, we'll do some Calvin Harris and also some Phil Collins for you straight after the latest news now.
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3: A 25-year-old man has become the sixth person arrested in connection with the incident at RAF Fairford. Georgia Lee explains.
4: Counter-terrorism police says a dual UK-Iranian national is being questioned after being arrested in Westminster yesterday. He's under suspicion of preparation of terrorist acts, with the investigation leading to the search of two properties in the area.
3: We're told not to worry about diesel shortages despite pressure from the US for Europe to use their reserves. Transport Minister Keir Mather this morning said that Britain supply was robust, with the country having a wide range of sources. A reward is being offered for information after a cryptocurrency robbery in the West Midlands. The victim said how a masked gang forced their way into their home and threatened to kill his pregnant wife. And finally, Sir Kevin Sinfield has raised over £1 million after the latest leg of his MND Challenge. It comes to an end today on the pitch at Old Trafford. That's at the Super League Grand Final between Warrington and Wakefield. That's the latest from Radio News Hub. I'm Matthew Dudley.
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2: 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But that's partly as well why, you know, there's a lot of old friends coming up that stay in the weekend. So we're even doing a wind down session on the Sunday afternoon as well. So there'll be time to have a smile about it then.
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1: A40, it's a bit slow actually, westbound at the moment through Ensham and Cassington. There's some slow stuff on the Northern Bypass Road as you head up from Headington towards Marsden as road works around there. And the A420, just sort of zooming into that, that just looks busy just around the Buckland turnoff in both directions at the moment. 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
1: 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And to do that, we're joined by two absolute experts. We're joined by Dr. Claire Hanby, who is an executive coach, mentor and author of Uptick, Clarity, Courage and Confidence for Your Next Chapter. And also Helen Sanderson, who is the author of Psychological Safety in Practice and founder of Hella Sanderson and creator of Wellbeing Team. So together, we're going to be really celebrating the National Work-Life Week. 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
8: The FA has this morning released a statement on Manchester City's breaches of the Premier League's financial rules. They say the decision has significant implications for the integrity of the game, and it is carefully considering the decision and its implications and will take action where appropriate. A sixth man has been arrested in connection with the suspected RAF Fairford terror plot. Georgia Lee has the details.
9: A dual UK-Iranian national is now being questioned, with counter-terrorism policing saying the 25-year-old was arrested in the borough of Westminster on suspicion of preparation of terrorist attacks. Officers have also searched two properties in the area as part of the investigation.
8: The price at the pump may be on the rise, but we're told that Britain's diesel supply is robust and resilient. That's according to the Transport Minister, Keir Mather, who this morning told us how we have a wide range of sources. And finally, Bill Nighy was named as the best host at the British Podcast Awards last night. That's the latest here from Radio News Hub. I'm Matthew Dudley. Get
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1: Queuing traffic on the M40 southbound, just between Junction 7 and Junction 6. It was after an accident that actually held the traffic for about 15 minutes at 11 o'clock. It's still busy around there, but it is improving. It's looking slow as well on the A40 heading westbound through Encham and Cassington, and the A34 just slowing up around Bletchingden northbound. If you know any different or can help us out, 0865 346 333 or studio@getradio.co.uk.

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11: We're told not to worry about diesel shortages despite pressure from the US for Europe to use their reserves. Matthew Dudley has more.
12: The Transport Minister, Keir Maida, says that Britain's supply of diesel was robust and resilient, and the country has a wide range of sources. Britain joined crisis talks with Brussels yesterday as they discussed whether to release fuel stocks amid rocketing prices. It follows President Donald Trump claiming he was thinking about banning exports of US diesel. The prices of diesel have soared in recent months because of the disruption to global supplies.
11: The FA has released a statement on Manchester City's breaches of the Premier League's financial rules. They say the decision has significant implications for the integrity of the game. Manchester City have been found guilty of all 115 charges but are expected to lodge their appeal today. And the return of The Celebrity Traitors was the most watched debut episode of any series of the programme in the UK. The second series of the game show launched yesterday. That's the latest from Radio News Hub. I'm Tanita Sims.
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1: Okay, so I think the biggest thing from a people point of view for me, and you're going to like this, Ben, because it relates to recruitment, because I think everything comes down to who you recruit and getting that right. 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
1: Slow traffic on the A40 westbound through Ensham and Cassington. The A34 northbound is busy but moving as you get on at Pear Tree and head up towards Weston on the Green. Slow stuff around Headington if you're on the Northern Bypass Road up around Marsden due to roadworks. And still looking pretty slow due to that accident that happened earlier this morning on the M40 southbound between junctions 7 and 6. If you know any different or can help us out, 0865 346 333 or studio at getradio.co.uk.

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1: 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We're joined by Dr. Claire Hanby, who is an executive coach, mentor and author of Uptick, Clarity, Courage and Confidence for Your Next Chapter. And also Helen Sanderson, who is the author of Psychological Safety in Practice and founder of Hella Sanderson and creator of Wellbeing Team. So together, we're going to be really celebrating the National Work-Life Week. So be sure to tune in to the Business Brunch this Sunday at 11 a.m. here on Get Radio. 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
9: Manchester City have announced they've lodged their appeal. That's against the decision of an independent commission which found them guilty of breaching Premier League financial rules. The FA say they are carefully considering the decision and its implications and will take action where appropriate. Next, the price at the pump may be on the rise, but we're told Britain's diesel supply is robust and resilient. Matthew Dudley has more.
10: That's according to the Transport Minister, Keir Mather, who this morning told us how we have a wide range of sources. He says people shouldn't be concerned about shortages because of the inherent resilience that is built into the system. It follows pressure from the US for Europe to draw on their reserves as they think about stopping US diesel exports.
9: And a notebook containing Freddie Mercury's song lyrics sold for £277,000 at auction. The handwritten lyrics by the Queen frontman were the highest selling lot. The lyrics were from the recording sessions for Mercury's debut solo album, Mr. Bad Guy. That's the latest from Radio News. I'm Tanita Sims. Get
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1: M40 southbound is still slow after an accident earlier, in the morning actually, just around 6 and 7. Busy through Ensham and Cassington westbound and those usual Friday delays on the A34 are now up to about 5 minutes from Pear Tree up towards Junction 9. As ever, if you know any different or can help us out, 0865 346 333 or studio at getradio.co.uk.

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2: 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Hello, how are you?
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10: Manchester City have lodged their appeal against the judgment that they broke Premier League financial rules. An independent commission found City guilty in a report released earlier this week. The FA says the decision has significant implications for the integrity of the game. Next, we're told not to worry about diesel shortages despite pressure from the US for Europe to use their reserves. Matthew Dudley has more.
11: The Transport Minister, Keir Maida, says that Britain's supply of diesel was robust and resilient, and the country has a wide range of sources. Britain joined crisis talks with Brussels yesterday as they discussed whether to release fuel stocks amid rocketing prices. It follows President Donald Trump claiming he was thinking about banning exports of US diesel. The prices of diesel have soared in recent months because of the disruption to global supplies.
10: And the return of the Celebrity Traitors was the most watched debut episode of any series of the programme in the UK. It has an average of 8.9 million viewers. That's the latest from Radio News. I'm Tanita Sims.
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1: Hang on, who's the most famous person you've bumped into? When you say that, it sounds like you hang out in celebrity circles, but you don't, and you hardly ever meet anybody famous. 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
2: Well, just because you've got a story about that, I tend not to weed next to celebrities. I go up them and strike conversations rather than meeting them in toilets.
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1: with Rich Smith. 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So wow. 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
1: Just slow, really, at the moment, around Ensham and Cassington in both directions on the A40. There's slow stuff on the A34 as well, coming back into the county around East Ilsley. There's been an accident northbound, and actually now we're looking at 25 minutes worth of delays, queues back to Cheveley. If you know any different or can help us out, 0865 346 333 or studio at getradio.co.uk.

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1: 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And also Helen Sanderson, who is the author of Psychological Safety in Practice and founder of Hella Sanderson and creator of Wellbeing Team. So together, we're going to be really celebrating the National Work-Life Week. 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
8: Manchester City have announced they have lodged their appeal. That's against the decision of an independent commission which found them guilty of breaching Premier League financial rules. The FA say they are carefully considering the decisions and its implication and will take action where appropriate. Next, the price of the pump may be on the rise, but we're told Britain's diesel supply is robust and resilient. Matthew Dudley has more.
9: That's according to the Transport Minister, Keir Mather, who this morning told us how we have a wide range of sources. He says people shouldn't be concerned about shortages because of the inherent resilience that is built into the system. It follows pressure from the US for Europe to draw on their reserves as they think about stopping US diesel exports.
8: And the Royal Botanic Garden Edinburgh's historic palm houses have reopened to visitors after a five-year restoration. The 19th century glass houses were closed in 2021 so that the substantial restoration work could be carried out to their stonework, ironwork and glass. That's the latest from Radio News. I'm Tanita Sims. Get
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2: 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And then literally, like I said, Tommy said, we just congratulated each other for just getting to this stage and being up there. And then, yeah, they announced us. So it was insane.
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1: 834 has got 20 minutes delays northbound after an accident around East Ilsley. Still looking very slow as you pass that area. Bit of traffic still just around Ensham and Cassington east and westbound, but I think most of the traffic is being sort of held back at the A34 at the moment. That's where the busy stuff is. If you know any different or can help us out, 08653463 or studio at getradio.co.uk.

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11: Counter-terrorism policing say a dual UK Iranian national has been questioned after he became the 6th person arrested in connection with the terror plot near to RAF Fairford in Gloucestershire. The 25-year-old man was arrested on Thursday in the borough of Westminster on suspicion of preparation of terrorist acts. Searches of 2 properties in the area have also been conducted. Introducing plain packaging on vapes and changing their appearance could stop thousands of kids from taking up vaping. A consultation making vapes less appealing to children closes today. It's also considering measures such as restricting flavour descriptions and keeping them out of sight. Campaigners such as Caroline Cerny from Action on Smoking on Health are urging ministers to stand firm against attempts to weaken plants.
12: Some of them can be shaped like toys. They've got, you know, flavours that are named after sweets or desserts. And they were available at pocket money prices. So it isn't really any big surprise. We saw a big increase in use among young people.
11: Police are urging anyone with information on the whereabouts of Brendan Fenimore to contact officers immediately. The 33-year-old is wanted in connection with a burglary in Carlton, where he's also alleged to have assaulted a woman known to him. Members of the public who see him should not approach him, but call 999. And town and parish councils, as well as non-profit community organisations, have been urged to get their applications in for the Council at Community Grant Scheme at South Oxfordshire District Council. The local authority are keen to hear about projects that protect and restore the natural world, promote action on the climate emergency, and support thriving, healthy and inclusive communities. That's the latest from Get Radio News. I'm Jules Eastbridge.
13: Well, hello to you. Welcome to one of my favourite afternoons of the week. It's Friday. Let's get you home for your weekend. The only way we know how, with quick quizzes at 4:30 and 5:30. We'll also, of course, bring you the get downs from 6-4 decades of party anthems on the way in a couple of hours' time. Later on the roads coming up soon. But now, first of all, here's Cat's Eye.

It's Cat's Eye, it's Animal. It's the Get Home and Get Radio on a Friday afternoon. So did you watch the first episode of Celebrity Traitors last night? We only watch really one or two TV shows a year, and this is one of them now. It's fascinating, it's brilliant, the game is great, it's tense right from the very, very beginning. Claudia is really good at it. And Richard E. Grant last night, he has already become a legend of the show as well. Did he know what he was doing? Did he think that through, really? Maybe he did. It's a great, great start to the game. I can't wait for tonight as well. It's only on twice a week, though. That's the shame about it. Anyway, I look forward to that tonight. And look forward to your weekend as well. Top tunes now. Change of heart on the Get Home. It's Get Radio.

Love yourself. Bebop and Love Yourself on the Get Home. It's Get Radio Friday afternoon. Tonight, by the way, a legend of stand-up comedy is in town. It's Mark Thomas, 40 years in stand-up, and he's celebrating that with a brand new show, and he's at the North Wall on South Parade tonight from 7:30. If you have tickets for that, then enjoy your night out tonight with a very, very funny man. We're getting you home. Get Radio. Here's the Lars now.

0: the Lars. There she goes. On the Get Home, it's Get Radio with Trev on a Friday afternoon. We've got weather details for the weekend coming up soon. And we will fill you in with a quick quiz between now and 4:30 to test your brain after this.
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2: 8:34, we're just looking a bit busy in a couple of spots at the moment. As you head up northbound around the Hixey Hill interchange, there are 5 minutes of delays up there. And again, as you head up northbound, that's between Pear Tree and Bletchingdon, a few minutes of delays up there as well. Elsewhere, M40 a little bit slower as you'd expect, heading up northbound just after Junction 9. And the A40 slow, heading westbound between Cassington and Ensham. There's 11 minutes worth of delays through there at the moment. But as ever, if you do know any different, it could help us out. 01865 346 333 or studio@getradio.co.uk.

0: Well, Stella Leftovsky, or Stella Lefty to you and I. It's the Get Home and Get Radio weather-wise for the weekend. Really quite lovely. Plenty of sunshine around the weekend. Tomorrow, a bit cloudy, highs of 20. A bit warmer and sunnier on Sunday, thankfully. 21 the high on Sunday, lovely day. And 22 into early next week. They've already started to warn us, by the way, that the weather will take a little bit of a twist in terms of temperatures down this time next week. So down sort of to your normals, 16 and 17. You'll certainly feel... look, I think actually we'll be like when you go to Spain and they... And you see all the workers on the airport apron, as they call it. And they're all wearing their big coats in the height of summer. That'll be us soon. We'll really feel it, I think, this winter with such a warm summer we've had. Anyway, nice this weekend. Dry and 20 and 21 over Saturday and Sunday.
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0: Take that, relight my fire. This is Get Radio with Trev on the Get Home on this Friday afternoon. Can we talk bananas for a quick quiz? I think we should. The world's largest banana is known as the giant Highland banana. It's not grown in Scotland. It's grown in the forests of New Guinea. But what's the average length of the world's largest banana? I follow this group on Facebook called Banana for Scale, I think it is, and where they show you sort of bizarre things around the world. Anyway, this is your chance to have a guess at what the largest banana, the average length of the largest banana in the world. We will give you the silly answer before 5 this afternoon. We're getting you home. 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
1: with Rich Smith. No, it's on a Monday. It's obviously the 9th of March. And I just think, yeah, it's a fantastic night. Like, people love that variety of having lots of different comedians to see and getting a little flavour of everything. And I try and book it so there's a real difference between all the acts. And, you know, you get a little bit of this and a little bit of that. And obviously, you know, everyone on there, like, has done Live at the Apollo, Have I Got News For You, like Ed Burns, obviously a comedy legend. And it's just a great place to see it for what is still a good value ticket.
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There's live music tonight in Abingdon, and it's a good live music too. Ultimate Green Day are a Green Day tribute, and they're on 7:30 tonight, and you'll find them at the North Court on the, of course, the North Court Road in Abingdon from 7:30 tonight. 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
7: I know you moved on to someone new. Hope life is beautiful. 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

0: soon.
1: Jess Clean, Rudimental. This is Get Radio, and with Trev on this Friday afternoon, the answer for the quick quiz we set you. I found this out yesterday, the world's largest banana. Can we talk bananas for a second, please? It's known as the giant Highland banana, not grown in Scotland, but grown in the New Forests of New Guinea. And it produces up to 300 bananas per bunch. That's a lot of bananas. But what's the average length of the world's largest banana? So you've got a ruler, yeah? All right, okay, 30 centimetres. That's the average length of the world's largest banana. Imagine that, baby. Imagine, that's not a one-person banana. That's a fun family-sized banana. That's what that is. Anyway, that's your world's longest banana. Usually the average length, about 30 centimetres. Now, it's eye-watering.
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3: A34 still looking busy as you'd expect, heading up northbound between Pettrie and Bletchingdon. There's currently around 10 minutes of delays up there. Elsewhere, M40 also slow but moving as you head up northbound just after junction 9. A40 westbound between Cassington and Edgeham, again busy as you'd expect. There's 12 minutes of delays through there. Also a little bit slow on the A40 heading westbound over towards the Cutslow roundabout. But as of our, if you do know any different and can help us out, 01865 346 333. 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

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This is Get Radio with Trev, and we are getting you there with some top tunes too. Four Tops, Loco and Acapulco. Up to the news at 5 we go with Somba. This is Homewrecker.

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1: 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And also Helen Sanderson, who is the author of Psychological Safety in Practice and founder of Hella Sanderson and creator of Wellbeing Team. So together, we're going to be really celebrating the National Work-Life Week. 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
8: G7 leaders have agreed to release up to 100 million barrels of petroleum reserves within 4 months. French President Emmanuel Macron says they've agreed to take no measures to restrict the exchange of energy and petroleum products between partner countries. It comes amid concerns about diesel supply as prices reach £2 a litre for the first time. Zach Polanski's called for a triple lock style guarantee for private renters to ease young adults' housing costs at his party's conference in Brighton.
9: 19-year-olds who can't afford student housing, so they're living with their parents and commuting to uni. But they're missing lectures because they can't afford the bus in and out. Missing out on living with strangers who could have become friends for life.
8: The Green Party leader also says there should be an end to fear and uncertainty in the rental market. The issue of courier fraud is being highlighted by Thames Valley Police. The force says scammers are posing as police officers and may claim that personal information has been compromised, that someone's been arrested using your information, or ask whether you hold cryptocurrency. Across the country last year, criminals stole around £21 million from victims of courier fraud. The total population of the UK stood at an estimated 69.5 million people in mid-2025, according to the Office for National Statistics. In the middle of last year, four of the five council areas locally saw an increase of population compared to mid-2024. Only the city of Oxford saw numbers decline. That's the latest from Get Radio News. I'm Andy Hoyle.
10: Well, hello to you. Welcome to your Friday afternoon commute. We are getting you home across Oxfordshire between now and 7, with the latest on the roads coming up soon for you. Listen, the Get Downs have got some top tunes tonight for four decades of party anthems, which we'll do in 1 hour's time to mark the weekend here in Oxfordshire. We've got some really good songs between now and then as well, like this.

Teddy Twims and The Door. This is Get Radio. More football this weekend for England. They play Croatia tomorrow night, which is a 5 kickoff. So an early doors kickoff for England, watching them tomorrow night. And of course, Traitors, number 2, continues tonight, which, if you saw it last night, it's brilliant TV. And like I said, I'm not a mad fan of TV generally. I prefer radio, funnily enough, but it is really well done. It's tense, and Richard E. Grant has made this series already. What will happen tonight if you saw it last night? We're getting home. Get Radio, No Doubt, and Don't Speak.

Bon Jovi, It's My Life on your Friday afternoon. This is the Get Home with Trevor Get Radio. Some songs come along. I mean, that song's a belter. You can sing out loud. Also, in a totally different manner to that song, you can also sing this out loud too. So you'll have a sore throat by the end of these two songs. Spandau Ballet, True Up next at Get Radio.

0: Spanner, Belly and Troop on the Get Home. It's Get Ready at Friday afternoon. I will do the Get Downs from 6 tonight. Big, big four decades of party anthems to bring on your weekend and mark it the only way we know how. And that's by bringing you some top tunes from 6 tonight. Weather details for the weekend are coming up after this.
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2: Still some slow stuff on the A34 as you head up northbound between Petrie and Bletchingdon. Around 5 minutes of delays up there. Elsewhere, M40 slow but moving as you head up northbound just after Junction 9. Down the Ring Road, some decent bypass, a little bit busy as you'd expect as you head westbound up towards Lismore. And same thing on the A40, of course, westbound between Cassington and Incham. There's currently around 10 minutes of delays as you head through there. But as ever, if you do know any different and can help us out, 01865 346 333 or shidio@getradio.co.uk.

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1: It's Olivia Rodrigo, a stupid song on the Get Home. It's Get Radio. Weather for the weekend. Well, it's been a really good weekend. The weekend is pretty good too. It's drier. That's the best thing. 20 degrees the high tomorrow. A cloudy day tomorrow. And on Sunday, though, a lot of sunshine around. A beautiful sunny morning. And 21 the high as well. Little heads up. We said this

0: This time next week, we're down to sort of 16 and 17 degrees, so we'll certainly feel a bit of a chill in the air after a very warm summer. The summer feels like it's about 9 months long. But yeah, weekend looks good with plenty of sunshine on Sunday.
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Cindy Lauper. I drove all night on the Get Home. It's Get Ready with the Henley Literary Festival on right now. Thought I'd ask you a book question between now and six on the quick quiz this afternoon. So it was on this day in 1902, many, many years ago, that Beatrix Potter released a book. But what was the name of the book? A classic children's book. What was the name of that book on this day in 1902? Answer before six tonight. We are getting you home. Get

Is all we need. It's One Love, it's Blue on the Get Home, it's Get Radio. This is Trev on this Friday afternoon. Hey, listen, we've got some top music this weekend around the county. Tonight at the O2 down the Cowler Road, they've got the Cure Heads, of course, a Cure tribute act, and Susie and the Budgies, which I think is a wonderful name for Susie and the Banshees tribute act tonight at 6:30 onwards at the O2 down the Cowley Road. Susie and the Budgies. And what have they actually come on with, live Budgies? 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

Tame Impala, Loser on the Get Home. It's Get Radio with Trev on a Friday afternoon. Okay, we'll do the weekend breakfast show, Rich and I, back tomorrow morning, 9 to 11. So looking forward to that over this weekend. And of course, from 6 tonight, we've got the Get Downs, Four Decades Party Anthems coming up soon. Songs like this, Cool and the Gang, Celebration, Get Radio.

0: Cool and the Gang celebration. This is Get Radio with Trev on a Friday afternoon. Listen, this weekend, lots going on, as you would imagine as well. And Mark Thomas doing his stand-up gig at Northwall Arts Centre down the South Parade tonight. That's from 7.30 till 10. Also, you've got some really lovely Irish music going on at the Isis Farmhouse Sale in the Haystacks Corner on the towing path on Iffley Lock tonight between 8 and 12. It's free to get in. It's a lovely venue as well, and that's on this evening. And Ultimate Green Day play live tonight as well at the North Court in Abingdon too. Lots going on, lots going on.
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0: Maroon 5, Sugar. On the Get Home is Get Radio Henley Literary Festival on right now. And so I thought I'd ask you this question. It was on this day in 1902, a classic book by Beatrix Potter was published for the first time in London. And it was, of course, The Tale of Peter Rabbit. Come on, you should have got that. Come on, it was easy. We'll do more quick quizzes on the show next week. We're heading for six, which means on a Friday, it's four decades of party anthems. The Get Downs are on the way.
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2: Not looking too bad out there now. A bit of slow stuff on the A40 just as you head westbound between Cassington and Ensham. A few minutes of delays through there. Same thing on the Southern Eastern Bypass heading westbound over towards the Lismore roundabout. But looking at the rest of the Ring Road, A34 and the M40, it all looks to be flowing lovely and freely. But as ever, if you know any different and can help us out, 01865 346 333 or studio@getradio.co.uk.
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9: Up to 100 million barrels of diesel and crude oil are set to be released by G7 leaders. Members of the group, which includes the UK, France and the US, have agreed to refrain from measures which restrict them from the trading of oil products with each other. It comes amid concerns about diesel supply as prices reach £2 a litre for the first time. Zach Polanski's called for controls to hold down the costs of rent across the country at his party's conference.
10: There's the 25-year-olds. They can't find a job. No matter how many tens or hundreds of applications they send, they can't imagine ever being able to afford to rent a room of their own, never mind having a whole place of their own. That just feels now like some sort of impossible dream.
9: The Green Party leader also says there should be an end to fear and uncertainty in the rental market. Thames Valley Police is highlighting the issue of courier fraud. They say fraudsters are posing as police officers and may claim your personal details have been compromised, someone's been arrested using your information, or ask whether you hold cryptocurrency. The force says any contact from them would not ask to withdraw cash, share a PIN or password, or transfer money to a safe account. And new figures from the Office for National Statistics show the UK population growth is estimated to have slowed to its lowest rate outside the COVID-19 pandemic since 1998. Of the five council areas across Oxfordshire, only the city of Oxford saw a decline in population numbers compared to mid-2024. That's the latest from Get Radio News. I'm Andy Hoyle.
11: Just gone six. This is your Friday night, bringing you the weekend tunes on what we call the Get Downs, four decades party anthems between now and seven this evening, and getting you weekend ready for your lovely dry weekend. We'll give you more details about the weather soon. Latest on the roads coming up as well. But Josh Baker kicked things off. Got Wormack and Wormack on the way as well.

All right, Josh Baker, Bobby Bascom, and My Place on the Get Downs, Four Decades Party Anthems, Big Songs on a Friday night. We go back to back. Speakers up to 11, the LED lights are on in the studio, and now Womack and Womack.

Soda Console, that is right on the Get Downs. Four decades party anthems, big songs on a Friday night. We keep them coming now. Dr. Alban, It's My Life. It's Get Radio.

0: Dr. Allman, It's My Life. This is Get Radio and the brilliant Four Decades Party Anthems. We call the Get Downs on a Friday night.
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2: Not looking too bad out there now. A bit of slow stuff on the A40 just as you head westbound between Cassington and Ensham. A few minutes of delays through there. Same thing on the Southern Eastern Bypass heading westbound over towards the Lismore roundabout. But looking at the rest of the Ring Road, A34 and the M40, it all looks to be flowing lovely and freely. But as ever, if you know any different and could help us out, 01865 346333 or studio at getradio.co.uk.

Tay and move into the sun along with Hugel. Talking of sunshine, a lot of it on Sunday. Bit of a cloudy day tomorrow, but still pretty decent temperature. 20 degrees tomorrow, 21 on Sunday with plenty of sunshine. And the next, well, the start of next week is good. Gets cooler towards the end of the next week. But

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0: Jim Sims, Too Blind to See It on the Get Downs. Four decades party anthems, the big songs on a Friday night, and now Benny Benassi.
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Colt up and hey everybody on the Get Downs for the Case Party Anthems on a Friday night. Weekend breakfast back with myself and Rich tomorrow morning from 9 and Sunday as well. We expect you there, please, for more nonsense on your weekend breakfast show. 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

0: Usher and David Guetta, Without You on the Get Downs, four decades party anthems. Got a massive song on the way for you next, and one you'll sing out loud to. 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
1: 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We're joined by Dr. Claire Hanby, who is an executive coach, mentor, and author of Uptick, Clarity, Courage, and Confidence for Your Next Chapter. And also Helen Sanderson, who is the author of Psychological Safety in Practice and founder of Hella Sanderson and creator of Wellbeing Team. So together, we're going to be really celebrating the National Work-Life Week. 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
1: 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We're joined by Dr. Claire Hanby, who is an executive coach, mentor and author of Uptick, Clarity, Courage and Confidence for Your Next Chapter. And also Helen Sanderson, who is the author of Psychological Safety in Practice and founder of Hella Sanderson and creator of Wellbeing Team. So together, we're going to be really celebrating the National Work-Life Week. 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
1: 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So together, we're going to be really celebrating the National Work-Life Week. 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
2: Hang on, who's the most famous person you've bumped into? When you say that, it sounds like you hang out in celebrity circles, but you don't, and you hardly ever meet anybody famous. I mean, who's the most famous person you weed next to?
3: 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I go up them and strike conversations rather than meeting them in toilets.
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6: A man's been charged with engaging in conduct in preparation of acts of terrorism, including against Reform UK leader Nigel Farage. Counter-terrorism policing say 28-year-old Joshua Kerry from Rotherham in South Yorkshire was charged relating to activity between May 2024 and July this year. He's due to appear at Westminster Magistrates Court. G7 leaders have agreed to release up to 100 million barrels of petroleum reserves within 4 months. It comes amid concerns about diesel supply as prices reach £2 a litre for the first time. Zap Polanski claims that the Green Party's electoral victories push Labour towards a more progressive governing agenda.
7: London turned green. The amazing Zoe and Liam and all of our new council leaders with their historic victories. Every corner of this country. Greens elected.
6: And the palm houses at the Royal Botanic Gardens in Edinburgh have reopened after a 5-year restoration. From Radio News Hub, I'm Lucy Gorman-Lee. Get
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1: 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And also Helen Sanderson, who is the author of Psychological Safety in Practice and founder of Hella Sanderson and creator of Wellbeing Team. So together, we're going to be really celebrating the National Work-Life Week. 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